0: Good afternoon, I'm Glenn Stewart with the latest at midday. A deal has been struck between more than 5,000 senior doctors and Health NZ. 94% of union members voted in favour of the offer. It includes a 5.9% average pay increase and restores personal grievance rights. Health NZ is welcoming the decision. Water infrastructure has emerged as a high priority for climate resilience. A report reveals it'll be the first area classified as an extreme risk by mid-century. The Climate Change Commission's Joe Hendy says investment is needed now.
1: It really is essential to both our health and our daily lives, but also to our economy more generally. It underpins everything I do.
0: And in central Otago, Queenstown's Coronet Peak Ski Field is expected to open 2 weeks earlier. Their $2 million snow machine can produce snow in up to 20 degree temperatures. Ski area manager Nigel Kerr said it's very impressive.
2: It takes about 100,000 litres of water a day, and it makes about 240 cubic metres of snow in a 24-hour period.
0: In rugby with Shift 4, New Zealand Rugby has a new CEO. Steve Lancaster, who's been in the interim role for the past 6 months, will step up to the top job full time. And overseas, US President Donald Trump has hosted some fighters at the Oval Office ahead of next month's first ever UFC event at the White House.
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5: Breeze weather with Harvey Norman. 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
6: Harvey Norman.
7: Right on the high now, 21 degrees and a beautiful day. Mostly a little bit of cloud around, some isolated showers, northeasterlies, and not too cold tonight either, down to 16.
5: The Breeze.
7: Lunchtime Thursday with Sarah as we get into a half hour of non-stop music. And of course, New Zealand Music Month. Great Kiwi track from 660 on the way. Bonnie Tyler coming up too, but first, Simply Red and Stars.

0: eater. Mother's Day this Sunday. What you got planned? If you're looking for a last-minute gift idea, there is the Mother's Day Market happening on Ponsonby Road on Saturday 10 till 2. And it's, you know, it's not just for buying stuff. They've got live bands and DJs all along Ponsonby Road on Saturday, getting ready for Mother's Day Sunday. And, of course, Robert and Jeanette have those $100 Prezi cards. So last one tomorrow that you can win for the mum in your life, whoever that may be. You just need to confess something you've never told your mum. So you can text mum and your confession to 934 to get in the draw for that. We're having a bit of a different Mother's Day this year because we lost Granny last year. Well, we didn't lose it. I mean, she died. Like, we didn't lose her in the mall. She passed away. That sounds terrible, doesn't it? Anyway, so we had her last Mother's Day with her last May, and it was lovely because we always do high tea, have done for years, with Granny and my mum and my aunts and my sisters. This year, without Granny, we're doing something a bit different. We're going to the driving range to hit some golf balls on Mother's Day. I don't know, my sister organised it, it's odd. Possibly a good thing Granny's not there for that, because I'm not sure she'd be up to hitting golf balls at 95. On the way soon, Stan Walker, Queen, and the Bee Gees coming up on The Breeze.
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0: Auckland's Breeze on 93.4 with Brian Ferry, Slave to Love. Ooh, Breeze Book Club, we've got a good book for you to win this week. 500,000 books sold by Dervla McTernan. She is in a class of her own, and they say this is her most gripping thriller yet. So if you'd like to get your hands on a copy of Three Reasons for Revenge by Dervla McTernan, and we've got one to give away every day this week. In fact, today I have two copies to give away. Just head to our Breeze Auckland Facebook page and get yourself in the draw to win this tautly plotted, twisty and terrifying thriller from Dervla McTernan. These are the kind of books that I like to read in daylight, but not when I'm going to sleep. Think of nightmares. On the way after one, we're back into the music with Nick Kershaw, Cyril and Culture Club coming up on Auckland's Breeze.
1: 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But I'm

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16: Good afternoon, I'm Bridget Hasty with the latest at 1. An Auckland relief teacher has been deregistered for inappropriate touching at a preschool, Azrael Taylor reports.
17: It was found An Hui Gui kissed a three-year-old on the lips on at least two occasions, among other concerning behaviours at two learning centres. No sexual motivation was found, and he claimed there were cultural and language barriers. He was censured for serious misconduct by the teacher's disciplinary tribunal and ordered to pay costs of more than $35,000.
16: A senior doctors' union and Health New Zealand have settled a new collective agreement. More than 5,000 doctors will receive an average 5.9% pay increase. Tauranga's struggling CBD is back in the spotlight with another iconic pub forced to close. The Crown and Badger on the Strand has shut its doors after 26 years, citing ongoing tough trading conditions. Tauranga Chamber of Commerce Chief Executive Matt Cowley says it's disappointing but not surprising.
18: Ongoing parking situation, which many councils have tried to fix, as well as ongoing cost of living and just general tough operating environment.
16: A body has been found close to where a New Zealand monk went missing on a Scottish island. Justin Evans was last seen on the 11th of April. To rugby with Shift 4, Steve Lancaster is the new CEO of New Zealand Rugby. The former Crusaders forward has been elevated into the full-time job, having been interim CEO for the past 6 months. And to football with Hisense, win a FIFA World Cup experience at hisense.co.nz. The Football Ferns have locked in two international fixtures on the back of qualifying for next year's FIFA Women's World Cup. They'll play Haiti on June the 6th before a match against Morocco 4 days later. Both games will be played in Spain.
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20: Breeze weather with Harvey Norman. 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
21: Harvey Norman.
22: Looking good for the rest of our Thursday. Just a little bit of cloud around, the odd isolated shower. Tomorrow, though, mostly cloudy. Some isolated showers. They're saying turning to rain towards the evening. Could be heavy, maybe some thunderstorms and quite strong northerlies rising to gale in the afternoon. A high of 21 tomorrow.
20: The Breeze.
22: Just gone one Thursday afternoon with Sarah. Oh, so looking forward to welcoming Split Enz to Spark Arena this weekend, and they're on the way in our half hour of non-stop music. We'll kick it off with Nick Kershaw.

0: Auckland's Breeze. I'm 93.4 with the Backstreet Boys, and I want it that way. Damn it, I haven't had lunch yet, and now I'm thinking about pies. Because I saw on Instagram the Supreme Pie Awards, the entries are now open, and they always show the most delicious looking pies, don't they? So if you work in a bakery cafe, you make a good pie, or if your local bakery makes a really good pie, you should get them to enter. It's just entries at the moment, and then you have to get the pies in like sort of end of July, so plenty of time, but just entries open at the moment, and you've got plenty of time to get that in as well. Of course, we had the big winner last year from Rosedale Bakery and Cafe on Rosedale Road in Albany with the potato top, and it's not very often that the potato top wins the Supreme Pie Awards, so I haven't tried that one yet, but it must be a very good one. Do you reckon Pakaranga Bakery is going to enter their horse meat pie? Well, I kind of feel like they should, given how popular they are. You know, horse meat pie is the supreme winner. Could happen. On the way soon, the Bangles, Duran Duran, and Casey and the Sunshine Band coming up on The Breeze.
1: 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February 13th, 2027 at the Kitty Takanawa Theatre. Text the keyword LEAGUE to 934 to go in the draw to win a double pass to the show. All show details at thebreeze.rover.nz. Breeze.
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the Breeze, Thursday afternoon with Sarah. Wow, what a display of fashion and jewellery and wealth, really, at the Met Gala in New York earlier this week. Some very interesting outfits. I saw Kim Kardashian, not her outfit at the Met Gala, but I saw that she was at a movie premiere before that, and she was carrying the tiniest purse I've ever seen in my life. Like, it looks like a doll's purse. It's actually a Hermes, I don't even know how to pronounce it, Hermes purse that is tiny. Like, you couldn't actually fit anything in there, I don't think. And apparently that purse cost over $100,000 for something you can't even put anything in. What's the point in that? You need a Mary Poppins bag, especially if you're a mum. You know, you got to have everything in there, don't you? It is almost 2 o'clock on the Breeze workday with Chemist Warehouse. 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
15: Good afternoon, I'm Bridget Hastie with the latest at 2. There is finally clarity over how a Cook Strait ferry stranded back in 2023. Israel Taylor has more.
16: The Kaitaki sent out a mayday call after losing all power with more than 860 people on board. It took an hour to get engines back on and it had to be escorted by two tugs. An official report has found there were consecutive mechanical failures, including the rupturing of a rubber expansion joint for cooling systems. It makes recommendations around maintenance schedules, evacuation procedures and practice drills.
15: The Senior Doctors Union is welcoming a new collective agreement with Health New Zealand. It provides an average pay bump of 5.9% and fully restores personal grievance rights. ASMS spokesperson Sarah Dalton says a lot of work went into the deal.
5: It's a great relief. It has been a very long haul. You know, we started negotiations back in 2024, so it is great to have something that members feel that they can support.
15: It seems fewer people are falling victim to fraud. Ministry of Justice stats show a 1% drop from 2022 to 2025. Australian homeware retailer Adairs is leaving our shores. The company shut down its New Zealand website yesterday and will close its 7 physical locations in June. To sport, all objectives have been met in the White Ferns' first game on their cricket tour of England. They beat a local selection by 18 runs in Durham. Assistant coach Craig McMillan says the goals were simple.
6: It's been a wee while since the end of the New Zealand summer, so nice for the girls to get some time in the legs out in the field, out in the middle with bat and ball, and really beneficial.
15: And in rugby with Shift 4, New Zealand Rugby has announced an operating profit of $700,000 and a net loss of $7.5 million for last year.
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14: Breeze weather with Harvey Norman. 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
0: Harvey Norman. Looking good for the rest of our Thursday. Just a little bit of cloud around, the odd isolated shower. Tomorrow, though, mostly cloudy. Some isolated showers, they're saying turning to rain towards the evening. Could be heavy, maybe some thunderstorms and quite strong northerlies rising to gale in the afternoon. A high of 21 tomorrow.
14: The Breeze.
0: Just gone to Thursday afternoon with Sarah, or Friday Eve as we get ready for the weekend. And of course, Mother's Day this weekend too. We're into a half hour of non-stop music. Miles Smith, Mr. Mister coming up. Let's get into it with Madonna and Express Yourself.

0: Joe Cocker. Jennifer Warnes, Up Where We Belong on the Breeze. From the great movie, An Officer and a Gentleman. Oh, I kind of feel like watching that actually, maybe this weekend. We're going to go to the movies with kids and watch The Sheep Detectives, which looks really, really funny. So I'm looking forward to seeing that. I have been trying to introduce my daughter, who's four now, to a few movies that, you know, that I loved sort of growing up and through the years. And one that we watched this week was The Little Rascals, you know, the 1994 version, which I always loved that movie. Watching it back, though, now that I'm more mature, you know, as a fully-fledged adult, I kind of couldn't help but get this feeling of, like, slight inappropriateness with the movie, because I was looking at Alfalfa and Waldo, who, if you've watched the movie, you know that they're sort of love interest, and these are kids, their love interest, which is what the whole sort of movie focuses on, is Darla. And I'm going, hang on a second, they look way older than Darla. And I looked it up, and, yeah, at the time, they were 8 and 9 filming the movie. Darla was 5. And there's like kissing scenes and stuff. So I don't know. Am I just being silly, or has that actually not aged that well? Doesn't kind of seem appropriate these days. On the way soon, Pink, Ice House and Cool and the Gang coming up on The Breeze.
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0: friend. Auckland's Breeze on 93.4. Oh, weather's looking pretty good. Saturday night, of course, 6 o'clock, we have Auckland FC in the semi-final of the A-League. So looking for a big crowd there, and it will be. It'll be a big crowd at Go Media Mount Smart, and the weather is looking good Saturday night. Sadly, tomorrow's not looking that great. In fact, it's not during the day tomorrow so much, just some isolated showers. But towards the evening, they're talking about quite heavy rain, some thunderstorms, and very, very strong winds starting to get up to 110 kilometres an hour in the afternoon tomorrow. So you know what? I reckon tomorrow night, Friday night, perfect night to curl up inside with a good book. And we have just the thing for you to win this week with our Breeze Book Club. Dervla McTernan, the thriller master, has a new book out called Three Reasons for Revenge. And we've been giving away copies every day this week with our Breeze Book Club. I've still got one more copy to give away tomorrow. So get yourself in the draw for that on our Breeze Auckland Facebook page. Congratulations to today's winner. In fact, I've got two winners today, Alison East and Manu. Nick Madsen. Well done, ladies. We'll get those books in the post to you. On the way after three, Mike Pitu is here, but a Tony Childs coming up, Lionel Richie and Bruno Mars on the way on the Breeze.
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15: Good afternoon, I'm Bridget Hastie with the latest at 3. An investigation has been completed into the Kaitaki Cook Strait ferry stranding back in 2023. A final report outlines issues with part maintenance, finding an ageing rubber expansion joint should have been replaced years earlier. David Clark from the Transport Accident Investigation Commission says the outcome could have been much different.
16: It lost propulsion and all but emergency power in one of the roughest stretches of ocean in the world. The events ended safely, but time was critical.
15: Chris Bishop has announced a review of Auckland's City Rail Link project, including the cost. It comes after the ex-CEO said it could have been done for much less. The Minister of Infrastructure says he's unhappy with the final price tag and the review needs to look at the project's history, business case and costings. Three complaints against a TVNZ story relating to the death of Charlie Kirk are being upheld. The Broadcasting Standards Authority says the item breached accuracy standards by using a quote from Donald Trump out of context that could have seriously misled the public. Emirates is reporting good progress as it navigates the situation in Iran. The airline is operating at 75% of its pre-disruption capacity after restoring 96% of its global network. To rugby with Shift 4, two big announcements from New Zealand Rugby today. They have appointed Steve Lancaster as their new CEO and confirmed an operating profit of $700,000 and a net loss of $7.5 million in 2025. And New York has grabbed a 2-0 lead in their NBA Conference semi-final series with Philadelphia. The Knicks have won Game 2, 108-102, led by 26 points from All-Star guard Jalen Brunson.
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17: Breeze weather with Harvey Norman. 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
18: Harvey Norman. Well, a pretty good afternoon here in Auckland. Overnight down to 16. Tomorrow morning we've got a bit of cloud, some showers in the afternoon, and then some squally thunderstorms by the evening, heading for a high tomorrow of 21. At the moment, 20 is what we're on.
17: The Breeze.
18: So good to have your company Thursday afternoon. Mike Puddu here, Tony Childs on the way, Lionel Richie, some Bruno Mars on the way as well with one of my faves. Right now, though, some Simple Minds.

0: and Cece Pederson. And finally, it is The Breeze with Mike. 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Well, I hope you had a good day so far. Mother's Day coming up on Sunday. We've got Stephen K. Amos in studio soon, comedian who's touring New Zealand. Give you the chance to get along to his show soon. That's between 4:30 and 5. But Mother's Day coming up. Now, look, we've got a lot to give away here on The Breeze for Mother's Day, but mothers, it's time for you to throw us a bone. If we've got no money, mums, what can we do for you? Text in 934 that we can just collate a little list, because maybe there's something that you can think of that would make a great Mother's Day present that doesn't cost any money. My mum would just say a phone call would be nice, wouldn't you, mum? Which I will do on Mother's Day, I'm sure. But what else is there? Is there anything? If we've got no money and we want to, you know, give you something, mum, for Mother's Day, or that mother figure in our lives, what can we do? Text to 934. It is The Breeze.
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3: Fine spells tonight across Auckland, a low of 17 degrees. Out of town on the Southern Motorway, you've got traffic out to about Green Lane, and it's also slow at Papakura, 55 minutes to get to Drury from the city. On the Northwestern, 25 out to Massey, heavy just around the Tartu off-ramp. The Southwestern is slow south from Puanui Road, and heading out to the airport half an hour from town.
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18: 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When I

0: It's Chrissy Hynde, UB40, Breakfast in Bed, Auckland's Breeze 93.4 with Mike. Not a bad day, a little bit of cloud, nice and warm though. Tomorrow got some rain coming by the end of the day, so just keep that in mind as you plan the weekend ahead. Mother's Day for the weekend on Sunday, and don't forget Robert and Jeanette have more of those $100 Prezi cards for your mums, your grandmothers, or those mother figures in your life. So let them know something you've never told your mum. You can text mum and your confession to 934 to go in the draw, or you can just listen to Robert and Jeanette tomorrow. I've loved the stories coming through. And thank you to everybody that texted in too, because I was thinking, what if you don't have any money, what does a mum actually like? What would make her happy? So mums have texted this in, which is great. One mum said the lawns, just mow my lawns. That would be nice. I like that one. Having all the family around would be great, says this text. Clean the kitchen and bathrooms, dust and cobweb. My garage, and that is from Trish. So if you haven't got any money to spend on mum, spending time with them seems to be a big one, but some domestic chores around the house is good. Weed my garden, says Jan. Okay, so if your mum's called Jan, maybe you need to weed her garden. Go for a walk, take some baking round. But time with them. That seems to be the thing that most mums want. If you've got no money, you don't want to spend it on them. You just spend time with them. So thank you very much for that. We've got plenty going on here at The Breeze to help with Mother's Day. So you just keep listening. We'll sort you out soon. And don't forget Robert and Jeanette tomorrow morning. More of those $100 Prezi cards. New sport and weather is coming up. Some Rod Stewart, Pat Benatar, and a chance to get along to Stephen K. Amos's show as part of the Comedy Fest. He's in studio from 4:30. It's The Breeze.
1: 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And it plays on The Breeze. 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
3: Fine spells across Auckland for the afternoon. A low of 17 tonight. Out of town on the southern motorway, we do have the left lane blocked around Newmarket due to an emergency services incident. We'll keep you updated on that. It is looking slow out to about Mount Wellington, 50 minutes to Monaco from town. On the northern, a similar time to Silverdale with traffic out to Esmond, and the northwestern is heavy from Great North Road to Te Atatū.
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10: Good afternoon, I'm Bridget Hasty with the latest at 4. Concerns are being raised over KiwiRail's maintenance of a Cook Strait ferry that got stranded back in 2023. An investigation has found a rubber expansion joint for the cooling system on the Kaitaki ruptured, meaning no engines could be restarted safely. David Clark from the Transport Accident Investigation Commission says it was past its due date.
11: It was 18 years old by the time it failed. That was too old and it should not have been in service. They harden, they crack, they delaminate, and that's exactly what happened here.
10: Senior doctors are set to get an effective 5.9% average pay rise. Union members and Health New Zealand have agreed on a deal. However, union spokesperson Sarah Dalton says they'll continue to fight for improvements to the public health system.
12: We have got a lot of services that are not appropriately staffed. We know that there are a lot of patients missing out on care. Massive pressure on GPs.
10: New Zealand's conservation system is in for an overhaul. The government has lodged a bill to modernise the way conservation land is managed. The South Island remains on alert for severe weather. Met Service has issued fresh wind warnings for parts of the Canterbury High Country and southeast Marlborough. To football with Hisense, proud partner of the FIFA World Cup. The upcoming A-League semi-final is a case of business, not personal, for Auckland FC striker Lachlan Brook. Auckland FC will face Adelaide United, the team that gave Brook his first professional contract.
13: There's obviously that deep connection, but in the end of the day, when I'm playing for another team, it doesn't really matter who I'm playing against. I want to win.
10: The first league is this Saturday night in Auckland. And round 5 of the National Basketball League begins in New Plymouth tonight, when the Taranaki Airs host the Southland Sharks from 7pm.
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15: Harvey Norman.
16: Well, a pretty good afternoon here in Auckland. Overnight down to 16. Tomorrow morning we've got a bit of cloud, some showers in the afternoon, and then some squally thunderstorms by the evening. Heading for a high tomorrow of 21. At the moment, 20 is what we're on.
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16: Comedian Stephen K. Amos is in studio at around 4:30. Tickets to his shows to give away as well. Meatloaf, Pet Shop Boys and Rod Stewart all coming up.

0: 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And Tim Finn joining us on Sunday for our Kiwi Music Special, keeping it Kiwi from 6 p.m. Stephen K. Amos, one of the world's greatest comedians, is in New Zealand, here for the Comedy Fest and performing at the Q Theatre on Saturday and Sunday. I've got the chance to get some tickets very soon. Thought I'd start off by asking Stephen K. Amos, are we too PC now? Nowadays, Stephen,
1: do you know what? No, I think that's quite a myth. Basically, what happened was there was a movement called being woke, and when that came about, it was about just being aware of other people and your surroundings. That's what it meant. That's what I took from it. But now that word has been used and as a weapon of people being too soft and being too. And I think it's all because of the online world where there's no context, there's no nuance, where people saying whatever they like, arguing with people. And I think there were the times gone by when people had arguments, disagreements. You wouldn't resort to just name calling. You wouldn't resort to just you would just have to agree to disagree.
0: Yeah, agree.
1: Remember those days?
0: Oh yeah, nice.
1: I mean, is that too much to ask for? Wow.
0: No, but does that make comedy harder?
1: No, because I think people say things to me like all the time, oh, comedy, you can't say what you want anymore, like the good old days. Now, let's analyse that a bit, yeah? 30-odd years ago, the comedy that was around then didn't even speak to me. You know what I mean? Some of it was quite racist, sexist, homophobic. And really, if you think about it, all these years later, the people who are the butt of those jokes now have a platform and are telling jokes. So they're levelling the playing field. And we all know that language and attitudes change over time. You'll find something you like, you know? Comedy is subjective. You're not going to like everybody. Find your tribe. It's okay.
0: Find your tribe.
1: I mean, what are you harping for the good old days for? Oh, you can't see what you want anymore. What is it you're so desperate to say? What were you desperate to say?
0: And do you think your background, because, I mean, you came from a big family, so yeah. You obviously had to, you know, have to stand out.
1: Absolutely. Yeah. You had to make your voice heard.
0: Nigerian heritage?
1: That's absolutely correct, yes.
0: Sexuality?
1: What about it, Mike? What are you trying to say?
0: Are you straight or gay?
1: I don't know what I am anymore. Okay. I think I'm fluid. Isn't that the right thing to say?
0: But do you think all of that, no, but that all plays into, you know, having a different perspective, doesn't it?
1: Well, if you want to break it right down, you know, you talk about a man who was born and raised in London at a time where there weren't that many black families, let alone black kids, trying to explore your own sexuality. Your parents come from another land. That also makes you stand out.
0: Love it.
1: All sorts of things. So you've got to find, if anything, an armor. Yeah, because you didn't want any of the kids in school to have... And that's what kids do. Kids take the mickey out of each other. They don't bring hatred. That comes from a learned experience, you know? When people go, oh, kids can be so cruel, I don't buy that for a second. It's what they are taught in their homes.
0: Right.
1: Because there's a big difference between a kid saying to me all those years ago, oh, why are you black? It's a very innocent question. To the kids saying, my mum says I can't play with you because you are black.
0: Ah, yes.
1: That's completely different things.
0: Yes,
1: so, of course, I'm like, going, oh my, I thought for many, many years that God was playing a trick on me. You know, oh, he might be gay, he's black, he's really skinny. Oh, yeah, let this child play the game of life and set it on hard mode. Yes.
0: Stephen K. Amos in studio and tickets to his Auckland shows to give away soon. More from him in just a minute. It's The Breeze.
2: 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Sorry. February 13th, 2027 at the Kitty Takanawa Theatre. Text the keyword LEAGUE to 934 to go in the draw to win a double pass to the show. All show details at thebreeze.rover.nz. Breeze. The Breeze Accurate Traffic.
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4: Fine spells tonight, a low of 17 degrees. We did have an emergency services incident on the southern heading away from town. That was around Newmarket. It's been resolved though. Traffic's starting to move again a little, but it's getting heavy as well past that through to Highbrook Drive. 50 minutes out to Manukau from the city. On the northwestern, 40 to get to Massey. Heavy St. Luke's to Te Atatū.
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0: It's Don Henley, Boys of Summer. It is The Breeze with Mike. Comedians, you either love them or hate them, but this one's so easy to like. He just talks about life, which is what makes him so good. One of the world's best, Stephen K. Amos in studio.
1: Okay, thoughts on pets.
2: On what?
1: Pets.
2: Pets?
1: I knew this was going to happen. Pets, you know, cats and dogs.
2: Wow.
1: It's our accent.
2: Now, someone told me.
1: I don't know how we got from that to pets, but.
2: No, I'm really sorry, but I didn't have a clue what you were talking about. Pets. Because I've heard about the six sex thing. Right. I've heard about that one. Yeah. I thought you were talking about your armpits for a second. Pits? That's talking about armpits. Well, I've got some deodorant. No, I travel so much, I don't have any pets.
1: Okay.
2: Although, if I were to have a pet, I would opt for a medium-sized dog.
1: Oh, yeah, no, yeah. Handy, you know.
2: Yeah, not a small dog. No. Not one of those handbag things.
1: Dogs.
2: No. And cats, you know, they're self-sufficient. Who needs them?
1: I know.
2: I want something that can bark when a stranger comes to the door.
1: I know,
2: so I can stop doing it.
1: Because cats are very selfish, aren't they? They just lounge around doing nothing. Dating? Your thoughts on dating?
2: Dating. Do you know what? I'm really thankful. I talk about this in the show, really. Not the dating aspect, but the fact that I grew up in a world without social media. Mm. I don't think I could navigate this world of dating apps. And, do you know what I mean?
1: Yeah.
2: You don't... What I used to like, I'm going to sound like an old man, come to my show. No, it's the old days when you used to go out to a bar or a club and you'd meet people face to face, and within 10 minutes you'd get an idea of what the person is like. Well, these apps, you're seeing a picture, someone's bio that they've written themselves. You don't know anything about them. They could be, you know, unstable people, and then you have to go and meet them, and then you're now in a situation where you don't like them, whereas in a club in the old days you just walk away.
1: That's right.
2: And you find someone else.
1: Yeah. I love it.
2: But I'm a big fan of relationships. I've been in a relationship now for 20 something years.
1: Wow.
2: The same person, and it makes me sick. No. What's love got to do with it? No, I'm a big fan. You know, you find, yeah, it's nice.
1: Okay.
2: I'm thankful you kind of work in similar industries. Documentary filmmaker, that's what he does. And he can work remotely. So we kind of complement each other.
1: Oh, no, that's good. Okay,
2: yeah.
1: Documentary filmmaker, that's interesting.
2: Yeah. So highbrow stuff. The last one he did for the BBC was The History of Writing.
1: Wow.
2: Yeah, it was really well done. It was a 3-part series, and I said, can I get to host it? He said, no.
1: Oh, God. you'd think there'd be some perks in there.
2: Exactly. None whatsoever.
1: Well, so The History of Writing, he's a documentary maker. The Pillow Talk must be
2: intense. So boring. Yeah. What did you do today? Yawn.
0: And Stephen K. Amos at the Q Theatre this coming weekend, Saturday and Sunday. A couple of double passes up for grabs. Use the keyword Amos. Leave a gap, give us your name, send them off to 934. I can put you in the drawer. It is The Breeze.

0: Oh, what a song, Poison. Every rose has its thorn. Just about 5 o'clock, here is Auckland's Breeze 93.4 with Mike. Comedy Festival underway, Stephen K. Amos in town. Let's wrap it up.
1: Okay, and your thoughts on New Zealanders, because we do love you. I mean, you keep coming back, so clearly there's a love there.
2: Do you know, my only thing is I'm just sad that I haven't been able to come back for so long. But I've been quite busy doing a lot of other things, which has been quite nice. But this trip, I thought, you know what? It's been too long. I want to just dip my foot in, see if people remember me for a start.
0: Oh, we love you.
2: But I do like New Zealand, and one of my love affairs with New Zealand is one of my oldest friends who used to live in a flat above me in London many years ago, is from New Zealand, a place called Picton.
1: Oh, yeah.
2: In the South Islands. Yeah. And we're going to catch up while I'm here, and I can't wait. And I remember coming to New Zealand and doing the comedy festival, and then doing a little tour, going to places like Rotorua.
1: Ah, yes. Yeah. Beautiful pronunciation.
2: Thank you very much. I've tried.
1: Yes.
2: And my experience of Wellington, love going into Wellington, nice. Flying in.
1: Yes.
2: Nobody warned me about that.
0: Stephen K. Amos at the Q Theatre this weekend, Saturday, Sunday. Nice early starts too, 5 o'clock. There are tickets available, comedyfestival.co.nz, if you'd like to head along to Now We're Talking. Got a couple of double passes up for grabs, so use the keyword Amos, leave a gap, give us your name and send them off to 934. I can pop you in the draw, new sport and weather, and our Breeze 80s mixtape is next.
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7: Fine spells this evening with a low of 17 tonight. Pretty heavy across the board leaving town at the moment. The southern motorway is slow, basically all the way out to Drury, just over an hour to get there. And on the southwestern, it's heavy south from Walmsley Road. On the northwestern, 40 minutes out to Massey, heavy to Te Atatū. And the northern, it looks slow out to about Esmond Road. You're looking at 40 minutes to Constellation.
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19: Good evening, I'm Bridget Hastie with the latest at 5. Concerns are being raised over a lack of salvage and towing capabilities in the Cook Strait. A final report on the Kaitaki ferry stranding in 2023 identifies the mechanical and maintenance issues at fault. David Clark from the Transport Accident Investigation Commission says there are gaps in how agencies can respond.
20: That increases the risk that a disabled vessel becomes a major casualty with the potential for fatalities, injuries and environmental damage.
19: The conservation system is in for its biggest overhaul in decades. A government bill aims to boost economic growth and regional jobs and would also see international visitors charged access to some sites. The Green Party is furious, saying more than half of New Zealand's conservation land will be eligible for land exchange and disposal. Auckland's City Rail Link won't escape review after concerns about its final price tag. Infrastructure Minister Chris Bishop has announced a probe after the ex-CEO said the project could have been done for much less. The closure of iconic Tauranga pub, The Crown and Badger, is another blow for the struggling city centre. Chamber of Commerce's Matt Cowley says it's a difficult time for downtown businesses.
21: The CBD is still a 9-to-5 weekday destination. Until we get more people living there, it will continue to go through its transition.
19: To rugby with Shift 4, Hurricanes coach Clark Laidlaw has provided more detail around the injury to All Black halfback Cam Roygaard. Laidlaw says Roygaard is dealing with a calf strain.
0: It's not the major part of his muscle, it's in between, it's not tendons, it's not a train wreck, but as announced, it's 3 to 4 weeks.
19: And an emphatic victory by San Antonio in Game 2 of their NBA Western Conference semi-final against Minnesota. The Spurs have demolished the Timberwolves 133-95 to level the best of seven series at 1-1.
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10: Breeze weather with Harvey Norman. 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
22: Harvey Norman.
23: Well, a pretty good afternoon here in Auckland. Overnight down to 16. Tomorrow morning we've got a bit of cloud, some showers in the afternoon, and then some squally thunderstorms by the evening, heading for a high tomorrow of 21. At the moment, 20 is what we're on.
22: The Breeze 80s mixtape.
23: Ah, thank you, Stephen K. Amos. That was a bit of a treat. More details, comedyfestival.co.nz. Congratulations if you picked up a double pass. On the way, we've got some FR David with words, some Paula Abdul as well, as we get our Breeze 80s mixtape underway with the track from 1989, Tom Petty's first song off his solo album, co-written with Jeff Lynne from ELO, Electric Light Orchestra. Very basic in its chord structure, but I think that's the beauty of it. It's Tom Petty and Free Falling on the Breeze 80s mixtape.

Ed Woods, F.R. David from 1982 on the Breeze 80s mixtape. It's Auckland's Breeze, 93.4. Robin and Jeanette back tomorrow morning, wrapping up the week. And just after 8 o'clock, just got this email hot off the press. We have got another concert announcement. And this is a goodie. An international concert announcement tomorrow. Who is coming to Auckland? Where? When? You'll find out with Robin and Jeanette just after 8 tomorrow. This is Paula Abdul from 88 and Straight Up the Breeze.

It's The Breeze with Rob Thomas here. Me and the band cannot wait to be back in New Zealand. Here's a track from our Mad Season album. Let's play If You're Gone. Here it is right for you guys on The Breeze.

0: It's Matchbox 20 if you're gone. Auckland's Breeze 93.4 with Mike, Robert and Jeanette back again tomorrow morning. Wrapping up the week is always a fun show on a Friday. And, well, it's fun every day, really. But on a Friday, you can just feel the pep in everyone's step as they get to the end of the week. And tomorrow, just after 8, a concert announcement. Who is coming? You can find out then. Hey, over the weekend, if you're looking for something to do, we've got Auckland FC playing on Saturday. The Blues are away in Christchurch tomorrow night. But Ponsonby Mother's Day Market, Ponsonby Road. If you haven't been there for a wee while, could be a good spot to visit. If you want a cafe though, book it now. Holiday Makers, Billy Joel and Dion Warwick on the way. It is Auckland's Breeze.
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3: Fine spells across Auckland, down to a low of 17 degrees tonight. Out of the city on the southern motorway, it's about a 45-minute drive to get to Manukau. Traffic queuing to Highbrook Drive, and it's also slow through Papakura. The southwestern is heavy south from Massey Road, 40 minutes to the airport. The northwestern, pretty slow Bond Street to Te Atatū, and the northern congested out to Esmond Road.
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0: It's Madonna and Like a Virgin. Auckland's Breeze 93.4 with Mike, and that's for everyone getting ready for Gindulgence, which is on this weekend at Shed 10 here in Auckland. Also, everybody heading along to the Ronald McDonald fundraiser tonight, Champagne on the Shore, which is a big night, and people spend a lot of money buying things in auctions, and all that money goes towards Ronald McDonald House here in Auckland. So thank you to everybody that's there. I will see you there a little later on. I've got to take care of the auction and stuff. Lenny Kravitz on the way. Elton John and some Alex Warren as well. It is The Breeze.
1: 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The Breeze Accurate Traffic.
2: Northern Lights Autumn Carnival Meet.
3: Fine spells across Auckland, down to a low of 17 degrees tonight. Out of the city on the southern motorway, it's about a 45-minute drive to get to Manukau. Traffic queuing to Highbrook Drive, and it's also slow through Papakura. The southwestern is heavy south from Massey Road, 40 minutes to the airport. The northwestern, pretty slow Bond Street to Te Atatū, and the northern congested out to Esmond Road.
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12: Good evening, I'm Bridget Hasty with the latest at 6. Emergency responders are urged to coordinate and practice in case another ferry incident arises. An investigation into the Kaitaki's Cook Strait stranding in 2023 found an ageing part ruptured and engines could not be restarted. David Clark from the Transport Accident Investigation Commission believes the response could have been better.
13: Responders did not have a consistent picture of events or roles, and coordination was not as effective as it could have been.
12: The future risk of extreme weather has been laid bare across 10 areas. The Climate Change Commission report highlights water infrastructure and biodiversity as needing investment now. Chief Executive Joe Hendy says horticulture and agriculture are on a watch list.
14: They're not as high priority or has it high at risk right now, but they're going to get there really quickly.
12: Meanwhile, Met Service is warning of severe gales across parts of the Canterbury High Country and southeast Marlborough tomorrow. Spokesperson Lewis Ferris says it doesn't mean heavy rain is over.
15: That west coast area is probably going to be extended. We are seeing 250 to maybe even 400 millimetres of rain in the north.
12: And an abatement notice issued to Christchurch City Council over the Bromley stench has been lifted. Environment Canterbury says the council has taken meaningful steps to reduce odour. To rugby with Shift 4, coach Clark Laidlaw is confident Hurricanes halfback Cam Roygaard will be back for the Super Rugby playoffs. Roygaard will miss up to 4 weeks with a calf injury. Clark Laidlaw says he trusts his staff and the player to do the right things.
16: We've got outstanding physios and Cam's a good rehabber. As I say, it's not a train wreck with his calf, so 3 or 4 weeks feels, you know, doable.
12: And round 5 of the National Basketball League begins in just on an hour's time in New Plymouth when the Taranaki Airs host the Southland Sharks.
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11: Breeze weather with Harvey Norman. 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
18: Harvey Norman.
19: Cooling down a bit this evening. We're heading for a low of 16. Tomorrow the high is 21, but we've got some rain on the way in the afternoon, and by the evening some squally thunderstorms and some gale force winds. So not the best. At the moment, 18 degrees.
11: The Breeze.
19: 30 minutes of non-stop music on the way. Billy Idol gets hot in the city. Neil Diamond sings about Sweet Caroline. And we kick it off with a bit of Lenny Kravitz. What a lineup!

0: It's Billy Idol, Hot in the City. It is The Breeze with Mike on your Thursday evening. Friday tomorrow, looking forward to the weekend. Plenty going on, and of course, Mother's Day. And don't forget, tomorrow, 8 a.m, we will give you another concert announcement. This is a goodie. I think you'll like it. I'll find out all the details tomorrow, just after 8 o'clock. Phil Collins on the way, some ABBA and some Amy Winehouse as well. It is The Breeze.
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3: Fine spells tonight, the low 17 degrees. Inside the Victoria Park Tunnel, so heading onto the northernmost way and the Harbour Bridge, we've got a breakdown and that's causing delays to start backing up. If you're coming citybound on the southern, it's also really heavy from about Penrose through to Green Lane. Out of town, there's a bit of traffic through to Mount Wellington, and on the northwestern, it's busy before to after 2.
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0: It's The Breeze with Mike. That's me done for this evening. You look after yourself no matter what you are doing. Tomorrow is Friday. Always a bit of energy on a Friday as we head into the weekend. And the weather starting to pack in for some as well. So we'll check in with that in just a minute. Jolene James, looking after you. Would you like a request tonight? Because she's got the chance for you to do that. Just text it through right now, 934. Don't forget too, Mother's Day on Sunday, and tomorrow morning, your last minute Mother's Day presents, thanks to The Breeze. News, sport and weather is next. I'll catch you tomorrow.
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4: whatsmyhousevalue.co.nz.
5: Fine spells tonight, the low 17 degrees. Inside the Victoria Park Tunnel, so heading onto the Northernmost Way and the Harbour Bridge, we've got a breakdown and that's causing delays to start backing up. If you're coming citybound on the Southern, it's also really heavy from about Penrose through to Green Lane. Out of town, there's a bit of traffic through to Mount Wellington, and on the Northwestern, it's busy before to Atatū.
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0: necessary, the relocation of entire communities. 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
3: Good evening. With the latest at 7, I'm Alexander Goldsmith. The tourism sector is welcoming the government's plans to overhaul the conservation system. A new bill aims to boost economic growth and would also see international visitors charged access to some sites. Tourism industry Aotearoa says the current framework is outdated and unclear. Senior doctors have approved a new union agreement with Health NZ. They'll effectively get an average pay increase of 5.9%. Sarah Dalton of the ASMS union says members were overwhelmingly in favour.
4: We had a 94% approval rate, so we're very pleased about that. Our members have really stood together and stood firm for something that they considered to be a good enough offer.
3: Tauranga's business chamber says the region's rising unemployment figure reflects the tough economic climate. It's seen one of the highest increases nationwide. Chief Executive Matt Cowley says it's the combination of recent events.
5: There's just a number of factors that have made employers have to readjust just to make sure that they can sustain through this tough couple of years.
3: Latest stats show a sharp rise in disabled adults becoming victims of crime. Ministry of Justice figures show a jump from 36% in 2022 to 46% in 2025. In sport, rugby was shift four. Next man up is the Hurricanes' attitude after losing Cam Roygaard for the next month of Super Rugby Pacific. The All Black halfback suffered a calf injury last weekend. Coach Clark Laidlaw says every team has to deal with injuries.
6: You know, we're not feeling sorry for ourselves, and both Jordy and Ari have trained all week and trained well, so they're ready to play.
3: And New Zealand Rugby has a new CEO, with Steve Lancaster being elevated into the top job, having served as interim CEO over the last 6 months. For Auckland, increasing clouds this evening with moderate northerly winds, a low of 16 overnight. Tomorrow, windy with rain developing in the afternoon, going for a high of 21.
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1: Thursday night with Jolene, it's The Wind Down. Great song coming up from Culture Club, Adele, Roxy Music and Tony Braxton on The Breeze.

0: It's Roxy Music on the Breeze, Wine Town with Jolene. On a Thursday, Jared's got in touch tonight. And how are you going, Jared?
1: Yeah, good. Just heading home after a work. Been out for tea for work. It's been bloody good.
0: Oh, great. Fantastic. Yeah. And you've got a song you'd like to hear tonight. What are you after?
1: Yes, I'd love to hear Everything I Do by Bryan Adams.
0: Oh, would you like to dedicate it to anyone special or is it just for you?
1: Dedicate it to my kids.
0: Oh, that is nice. Sound like you're a great dad if that's the first thing that comes into your mind.
1: Thank you.
0: All right, enjoy the song and have a good Friday and a good weekend ahead.
1: Will do, you too. Thank you.
0: Good to chat to you, Jared. Get in touch through the night if you've got a song you want to hear. 0800 273 393. Here's Bryan Adams on The Breeze.

0: Gabrielle McCoy, Auckland's Breeze on 93.4. It's The Wine Town with Jolene. I would love to send you along to our must-see movie, The Sheep Detectives, and give you a copy of the book, Three Bags Full, which it's based on. I went this morning. I went at 10:30. I was so desperate to see it. It is such a good movie. I laughed at every line for about the first half hour. Hugh Jackman plays George the Shepherd. Here's the sheep talking about him.
1: We found George on the grass and he's not moving.
2: What?
3: Lily, tell us what to do.
1: Our shepherd was murdered. And we shall solve the crime.
0: Oh, it is so good. Such a great cast. Chris O'Dowd, Emma Thompson, the list just goes on. Get yourself in the draw now for those tickets and the book. You can text BAGS to 934. Coming up, one of my faves from the 80s from Berlin, London Beat and USA for Africa on Auckland's Breeze.
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0: from 6 o'clock, Keeping It Kiwi. So special guests every Sunday, just sharing lots of great stories, memories, a whole lot of good music as well, and your chance to win the ultimate Kiwi roasts. So this Sunday's guest is Tim Finn from Split Enz. Of course, they're playing in Wellington tonight. Mike wants to ask him, what jobs did he do before music took over his life? There's a whole lot of other stuff to talk about. So be listening Sunday from 6 for that. And if you want to go in to win that ultimate Kiwi roast, just text roast to 934. You'll also go in the draw to win a Bluetooth speaker. Keeping It Kiwi, Sundays from 6 on The Breeze through New Zealand Music Month. Latest news coming up shortly with Alexander. We'll check your weather. Michael Bolton's on the way, George Michael and Ed Sheeran on The Breeze.
1: 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It's the widest variety of music. And it plays on The Breeze. The Breeze Wind Down with Russells, New Zealand's curtain and blind specialists.
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16: Good evening. With the latest at 8, I'm Alexander Goldsmith.
13: Chris Bishop has announced a review of Auckland City Rail Link project, including the cost. It comes after the ex-CEO said it could have been done

0: done for much less. The Minister of Infrastructure says he's unhappy with the final price tag, and the review needs to look at the project's history, business case and costings. The future risk of extreme weather has been laid bare across 10 areas. The Climate Change Commission report highlights water infrastructure and biodiversity as needing investment now. Chief Executive Joe Hendy says horticulture and agriculture have also been added to a watch list.
1: They're not as high priority or as high at risk right now, but they're going to get there really quickly. The good thing is we've got the opportunity to get ahead of this.
0: The UN has been asked to decide whether pay equity changes discriminate against women. A coalition has complained to the forum a year on from the government's scrapping of claims. Sandra Kirby from Rural Women New Zealand says they have exhausted domestic options.
2: We've been challenging the government. We've been asking for change. This is a way for us to get an independent international assessment.
0: In sport, Rugby League with Machinery House, the Bulldogs will try and avoid a fourth straight loss in the NRL tonight. They face the Dolphins in Brisbane from 10 to 10 on Sky Sport 1. Forward Jacob Preston says this season more than last will see you punished if you switch off for a second.
3: Just making sure we reduce them and minimise them as much as possible, and we do that, we'll get back to our winning ways.
0: And cowpats on the roads are being blamed for several cyclists falling ill before the start of this weekend's Tour of Italy. For Auckland, increasing clouds this evening with moderate northerly winds, a low of 16 overnight. Tomorrow, windy with rain developing in the afternoon, going for a high of 21.
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5: It's The Wind Down with Jolene. Coming up, we've got George Michael, Ed Sheeran, ABBA and Michael Bolton on The Breeze.

0: It's Chicago, Auckland's breeze on 93.4. It's the Wine Town with Jolene. If you're wondering what you're going to do this weekend, I see Gindulgence is on Queen's Wharf. Over 90 gins if you want to go and try them. Could be a good little treat for Mother's Day, couldn't it? Now, speaking of trying something, Robert and Jeanette had a visit from somebody very special in the studio. We've got a video up on our stories on the Breeze Auckland Insta and Facebook. Have a listen to this.
1: So Bex from Lot 19, a cafe in Onehunga, popped in with
2: Biscoff buns.
1: Come on.
3: She's so clever. She makes them all herself. Eat them with your eyes.
1: Biscoff is having a time at the moment, is it not?
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1: She said it was, didn't she say she was, it's baked in cream as well?
3: And that you need to have a sleep after you've had one.
1: Yeah, right.
3: Thanks, bitch.
1: Oh, my God.
0: You need to check that video out. They look amazing. She's right. Eat with your eyes, all right. Coming up, we've got Miley Cyrus, Eric Carmen from Dirty Dancing, and the Travelling Wilburys on Auckland's Breeze.
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11: play on The Breeze. We were

Eric Carmen from Dirty Dancing. The Breeze Wind Down with Jolene. Thursday night, getting closer to the weekend. Dave, thank you for sending in a text tonight. Dave is keen to hear this song from what was called a supergroup when they first came out. It's the Travelling Wilburys and Handle With Care. Get in touch if you've got a song you want to hear. 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It's The Breeze.

0: It's All Saints, The Breeze, Blaindown with Jolene. A must-see movie this week, The Sheep Detectives, has opened in cinemas today. Been giving you the chance to get in the draw for a double pass and the book it's based on, Three Bags Full. Kate, you entered, you're keen to go.
1: Yes.
0: Well, that is good because I've drawn you out as the winner of the double pass to The Sheep Detectives.
1: Oh, that is so good.
0: Yes.
1: Oh, thank you so much.
0: Yes. Plus, you can either use it before or after the movie, up to you, but you've also got the book that it's based on, which is called Three Bags Full.
1: That is so cool. I saw the preview and I was like, oh my God, I have to watch that. And I saw it months ago. I've been waiting for it.
0: Yeah, same here. Yeah, it's brilliant. I don't know if you heard me saying, I went and saw it this morning. Absolutely loved it. It's so good.
1: I did hear you.
0: Yay. Congratulations.
1: Oh, thank you so much. Awesome. Thank you so much. It's such good news.
0: You are very, very welcome. Another chance to win tomorrow night. Just go and see it anyway, The Sheep Detectives. It is incredible in cinemas now. Latest news is coming up very shortly with Alexander. We'll check what your weather's doing. Tina Turner's lined up, Miles Smith and The Eurythmics on The Breeze.
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6: Good evening. With the latest at 9, I'm Alexander Goldsmith. Concerns are being raised over a lack of salvage and towing capabilities in the Cook Strait. A final report on the Kaitaki ferry stranding in 2023 identifies the mechanical and maintenance issues at fault. David Clark from the Transport Accident Investigation Commission says there are gaps in how agencies can respond.
7: That increases the risk that a disabled vessel becomes a major casualty with the potential for fatalities, injuries and environmental damage.
6: There's optimism that Bay of Plenty businesses can weather the economic storm despite more people out of work. The region's unemployment rate climbed to 7.1% in the March quarter. A Business Chamber Chief Executive Matt Cowley says while exports remain strong, domestic businesses are feeling the squeeze.
8: They have been crunched a little bit, as well as just even those that are working in manufacturing places like trailers for forestry.
6: The Climate Change Commission is hoping we can get the basics right. Its new report has revealed the top 10 areas where decisive action is needed to avoid future costs. It also accepts global emissions limit the extent to which New Zealand can adapt. But Chief Executive Joe Handy says we have an important part to play.
9: Part of that is about roles and responsibilities and how we fund this. Ultimately, the process also matters. It's fair, transparent with the community.
6: And in sport, rugby was shift four. Two big announcements from New Zealand Rugby today. They've appointed Steve Lancaster as their new CEO and announced an operating profit of $700,000 and a net loss of $7.5 million in 2025. And the Football Ferns will play two international fixtures next month. They'll play Haiti on June the 6th before a match against Morocco 4 days later, with both games being played in Spain. For Auckland, increasing clouds this evening with moderate northerly winds, a low of 16 overnight. Tomorrow, windy with rain developing in the afternoon, going for a high of 21.
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10: Thursday night, it's The Wine Town with Jolene. Coming up, we've got Miles Smith, The Eurythmics, UB40 and the amazing Tina Turner on The Breeze.

0: at Shania Twain, Auckland's Breeze on 93.4. It's The Wine Town with Jolene. If you're dreaming about travelling, Auckland Travel Show on this weekend at the New Zealand International Convention Centre. Definitely worth going to have a look. Over 60 travel specialists there, which is pretty cool. Now, if you're involved in a bakery, a cafe, supermarket bakery, anywhere around Auckland that makes pies, big heads up that entries have opened for the New Zealand Bakel Supreme Pie Awards. We always have a few big winners from around Auckland. So have a think now and get a bit inventive if you want. Come up with a new flavour. Get the entries in. 4th of May, the big awards night at the Cordis Hotel. Yes, very exciting. Can't beat a good pie. Coming up, we've got Paul Young, Prince and Simply Red on Auckland's Breeze.
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It's Prince, The Breeze, Wind Down with Jolene on a Thursday night. We're inching closer to the weekend. Lynn, thank you for your text tonight. And if you want to text me anytime, you can just text request to 934. Let me know the song that you came for. Lynn is after a bit of Mick Hucknall and Simply Red tonight. It's Stars on The Breeze.

0: It's Fergie, the Breeze, Wyandotte, Auckland's Breeze on 93.4. Thank you to the person that texted me and pointed out to me that I had a complete brain fade about half an hour ago when I said the Pie Awards were on the 4th of May. I meant the 4th of August. I don't know. I've just lost track of where we're at the year. Now, we have teamed up with Woolworths and Everyday Rewards to kick off your week with a boost next Monday. 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Alexandra will check news in a couple of minutes and weather. We've got Roxette on the way, Johnny Hates Jazz and Alex Warren on Auckland's Breeze.
1: 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And it plays on the Breeze. 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
4: Good evening. With the latest at 10, I'm Alexander Goldsmith. Emergency responders are urged to coordinate and practice in case another ferry incident arises. An investigation into the Kaitaki's Cook Strait stranding in 2023 found an ageing part ruptured and engines cannot be restarted. David Clark from the Transport Accident Investigation Commission believes the response could have been better.
5: Responders did not have a consistent picture of events or roles, and coordination was not as effective as it could have been.
4: Ministry of Justice figures show that while the number of family harm victims have fallen, incidents have spiked. Suzette Howe reports.
6: Stats from 2022 to 2025 show a 0.8% drop in family harm victims, driven by fewer one-off offences. However, there has been a 23% increase in incidents, with fewer than half of victims seeking support. The ministry says this shows those who are already in the cycle remain highly victimised.
4: The North Island hasn't escaped the latest round of new weather warnings. Taranaki can expect severe gales tomorrow, while Taihape and inland Whanganui will enter a watch. Spokesperson Lewis Ferris says there are some very strong nor'westerlies near Wellington.
7: 130 k's an hour around Taranaki, 140 through the Cook Strait.
4: In sport, rugby with shift 4, Hurricanes coach Clark Laidlaw has provided more detail around the injury to All Black halfback Cam Roygaard. Laidlaw says Roygaard is dealing with a calf strain.
8: It's not the major part of his muscle, it's in between, it's not tendons, it's not a train wreck, but as announced, it's 3 to 4 weeks.
4: And a blockbuster game is about to get round 9 of the AFL underway tonight. Second place Fremantle welcomes third place Hawthorn to Perth. That game starts in just under 10 minutes' time. For Auckland, increasing clouds this evening with moderate northerly winds, a low of 16 overnight. Tomorrow, windy with rain developing in the afternoon, going for a high of 21.
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9: It's the Wine Town with Jolene. Coming up, we've got Roxy, Johnny Hates Jazz, and Alex Warren on The Breeze.

will fade eventually. So if our time is running out, day after day, we'll make the mundane a masterpiece. Oh my, my, oh my, my love, I take one look at you, you're taking me out.

0: It's Little River Band on Auckland's Breeze on 93.4. It's the Wine Town with Jolene. Good luck to everybody involved in the Selwyn College 70th celebration this weekend. I bet there's a lot of prep gone into that. Lots of people heading along for that. So have a good time Saturday night. Now, petrol and diesel has been a bit cheaper today. Yes, if you've been out and about, hopefully you filled up while the deals were good. If you're going out tonight, keep your eyes peeled. I've seen it definitely 91 under $3 in some places. So you never know what you might be able to fluke. Definitely keep your eyes out for it. Coming up, we've got Niall Horan and Anne-Marie, Dr. Hook and Heart on The Breeze.
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0: It's Coconut Rough, Auckland's Breeze on 93.4. Thank you to the person that texted me before when we were playing ABBA to say that Kristen Skoll is doing Mamma Mia at the moment and last couple of performances on. So I see you can get tickets on iTicket if you want to go to that. Now, maybe some of those performers might be interested in auditioning to be on the stage at Coca-Cola Christmas in the Park. It's the country's favourite free Christmas party coming back to Auckland later this year. So we're looking for emerging talent who would light up the stage in front of a massive live audience. Got all the info at thebreeze.rover.nz or text Christmas to 934. Coming up, we've got Cyndi Lauper, The Calling, and Bob Marley on Auckland's Breeze.
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9: It's happening in Auckland for round 6 of the OFC Pro League. 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

0: Vonda Shepherd on Auckland's Breeze on 93.4. It's The Wind Down with Jolene. Looking forward to Saturday night, Go Media Stadium, Auckland FC, their first playoff match in the A-League. That is going to be huge. Now, have you got an Instagram account? And have you noticed today that you've lost some followers? Apparently, Instagram have done a bit of a clear out and got rid of a whole lot of bots, you know, fake accounts that aren't really real. So that could explain it if you've suddenly your numbers of followers have dropped, or if you're like me and you don't have many followers anyway, then it probably won't even make any difference. Coming up, we've got Bette Midler, Fleetwood Mac and the Cranberries on Auckland's Breeze.
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0: The Human League are returning to Auckland with The Breeze on their Generations The Greatest Hits Tour. February 13th, 2027 at the Kitty Takanawa Theatre. Text the keyword LEAGUE to 934 to go in the draw to win a double pass to the show. 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

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And the 2000s you love. 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

0: The Human League are returning to Auckland with The Breeze on their Generations The Greatest Hits Tour. February 13th, 2027 at the Kitty Takanawa Theatre. Text the keyword LEAGUE to 934 to go in the draw to win a double pass to the show. All show details at thebreeze.rover.nz. 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
0: 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It's the widest variety of music. 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

0: The widest variety of music plays on the breeze. 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
1: Good morning, I'm Lucy Walker with the latest at 5. Forest and Bird is describing planned conservation reforms as disgraceful. A government bill would introduce access fees for international visitors, but also make it easier to privatise public land. Chief Policy Advisor Richard Cappie says it weakens protections.
2: This is forests, wetlands, rivers, mountains, amazing coastlands, things that actually all New Zealanders value. We've got to stop this bill.
1: Four so-called ISIS brides have been arrested by police after returning to Australia. They've been charged with a series of offences, including slave trading and being a member of a terrorist organisation. The women flew home to Melbourne and Sydney with their children after spending years in a Syrian refugee camp. Social media company Meta is updating teen accounts for users in New Zealand. The settings aim to restrict age-inappropriate content by default, with a stricter setting also available for parents. Spokesperson Mia Garnick says the changes are based on the rating system for movies.
3: These have a new level of content settings on them, so that the experience young people have in these teen accounts will be similar to what they'd see in an age-appropriate movie.
1: In sport, and to rugby with Shift 4. Super Rugby returns under the roof at Takaha tonight as the playoff race heats up. The Blues have lost 19 of their last 20 away games to the Crusaders, when Caleb Clark is eager to buck the trend.
4: We know about the history and we want to rewrite that, so it's an exciting challenge.
1: And the Dolphins thrashed the Bulldogs 44-12 to open round 10 of the NRL last night. Increasing clouds for Auckland today with moderate northerly winds. Tomorrow Saturday showers, and for Sunday windy and partly cloudy. A high today of 21 degrees and an overnight low of 14 degrees.

0: 93.4 The Breeze, Auckland's Breakfast with Robin and Jeanette on a Friday morning. And this is your week that's gone in a song. Four stories. We're going to sing about him. Sting says his six kids ain't going to be trust fund babies. He's worth 900 million New Zealand dollars. He says, I'm spending our money.
1: Good for him.
0: Yeah.
1: Folks are getting scammed trying to buy firewood on Facebook Marketplace, you don't say.
0: The government of Thailand are not happy about folks, tourists, getting freaky in public on tuk-tuks and on the beach, but there's sand everywhere, guys.
1: And the man of the moment, Sir David Attenborough, is 100 today. Remember that time he was studying sloth behaviour?
0: Yeah.
1: And the world collectively went, oh, so that's how you say it, because he went sloth.
0: What? Here's sloth. A week that's gone in a song. Sting has lots of money, but his kids ain't getting it. He is worth 900 mil and he is spending it. Friday night dinner must be easy for sure. A chicken in a bag and a bag of buns and maybe grab some coleslaw,
1: oh,
0: man.
1: Yeah,
0: that is gourmet
1: Kiwi
0: dining,
1: dinner.
0: Guys.
1: At least I've got a warning if you're buying firewood. Don't get it from Facebook Marketplace because folks are up to no good. They might seem nice and trustworthy, but that ain't always the case. You'll find that out when the firewood disappears without a trace. Because there was never any firewood, guys.
0: Never,
1: it's a
0: wasn't even there, guys. No. Be careful. Some couples went on holiday. They take things in hand in a tuk-tuk on the beach in beautiful Thailand, rolling around on the sand. Come on, you don't want that. Because sand, it just goes everywhere, every nook and every crack. I mean, cranny, every nook and cranny.
1: You
0: every
1: were
0: nook.
1: Right the first time.
0: Nook.
1: Definitely up your crack. Okay. Oh, wash your mouth out. Today, Sir David Attenborough turns 100 years old. That man's more precious to the world than all the diamonds and gold. Happy birthday, Sir David, sending hugs from us both. And let's not forget that he taught us it's not a sloth, it's called a sloth. It's not a sloth, it's called...
0: Not a sloth, it's called...
1: Hang on, let's go. We've got to finish this properly. It's not a sloth, it's...
0: Oh, no, follow me.
1: Okay.
0: It's not a sloth.
1: Sloth is called a sloth. What a disaster. Oh, God.
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0: 93.4 The Breeze, Auckland's Breakfast with Robert and Jeanette and Stevie Wonder. Who is my man crush?
1: Jeanette? Yeah, one of them. Oh, who is your man crush?
0: Yes.
1: Sir Jackman.
2: Sir Jackman.
1: I've been saying Sir David Attenborough all morning. Now everyone's getting a Sir Jackman. Hugh Jackman, not
0: that
1: Sir
0: Jackman. That is right. And he is just moving right along. And he is starring in a movie called The Sheep Detective. He plays a shepherd who reads detective novels.
1: Look at us, eh? Carry on.
0: You know what?
1: Nobody heard.
0: It's Friday and we're almost there. We're fried.
1: I feel like we are there.
0: And he reads detective novels to his sheep. And then when an unfortunate incident happens in the village, it's up to the sheep to solve the crime.
3: If there's one secret to happiness in my life, it's taking care of the kindest creatures on earth. Sheep, I want you to meet my flock.
0: Funny. So Hugh's in it as well as Reese Darby.
1: Oh, hello.
0: Brett Goldstein from Ted Lasso's in there as well. Emma Thompson.
1: Good cast.
0: Julia Louis-Dreyfus. Wow. Bryan Cranston. Patrick Stewart.
1: Holy.
0: Come on. The voices of these fantastic actors. So it's called The Sheep Detective and it is currently in cinemas. Head to breeze.rover.nz to go in the draw to win tickets. That is it for us for the week.
1: We have been celebrating today the one and only Sir David Attenborough, 100 years old, a birthday that fewer than 0.03% of people alive today have celebrated. Yeah. Like, he's in a very small group. When he was born, life expectancy was about 58 years of age. Huh. So today it's over 79 in the UK, that is. And so he attributes his long and healthy life to one thing. Do you know what it is?
0: Nature.
1: Luck. That's what he said, luck. Okay. He's got some good genetics going on.
0: He does. Good
1: he probably
0: luck.
1: Looks after himself. He does a lot of exercise. He walks through the jungles and all of that.
0: Chased by Komodo dragons, keeps
1: and
0: you fit.
1: He is 100 today. We love him. We adore him. And that's he's been the focus of our show today, and we just had such a good time, eh?
0: Happy birthday, Sir David Attenborough. We'll catch you back again on Monday morning, everyone.
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12: Morning, I'm Glenn Stewart with the latest at 10. A global hunt is underway for passengers who left a hantavirus-infected ship before an outbreak was confirmed. One New Zealander is among dozens of passengers who disembarked the ship on the island of St Helena. A second Kiwi remains on board the Dutch liner. Here, massive downpours and large gales are pressing in on parts of the South Island. Many regions are now under orange rain and wind warnings. Here's Lewis Ferris from Met Service.
13: There was forecast of seeing maybe around up to 500 millimetres of rain along the ranges of Westland up into Buller and Tasman. Gusts could get up to around 130 kilometres an hour.
12: A person has been critically injured after their car crashed into a power pole in Canterbury this morning. Drivers asked to avoid the area in Hororata and expect delays. A new study suggests that a lower resting heart rate can be harmful to your brain. Researchers found that both very low and very high resting heart rates are linked to a greater risk of stroke. And nominations have opened for Consumer NZ's Yeah Nah Awards. Kiwis can submit their choice for the worst business, service or product until the end of July. In sport, former Warriors forward Jason Deith is in hospital after a serious fall at his home in Sydney. It resulted in a fractured skull and bleeding in the brain. He's currently in ICU facing more surgeries and a long road to recovery. That's according to a GoFundMe page set up for the 54-year-old. And in football, All White striker Chris Wood was captain of Nottingham Forest as they lost 4-0 to Aston Villa in the second leg Europa League semi-final. 4-1 on aggregate, Villa going to the final. Football updates brought to you by Hisense.
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11: Breeze weather with Harvey Norman. 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
15: Harvey Norman. Morning, 19 degrees at the moment, not far off that high of 21, but cloudy though for our Friday with the odd shower, and then rain coming through tonight could be heavy. And those northeasterlies, a bit windy. In fact, tonight could be gale for a time, gusting 110k an hour.
0: The Breeze.
15: Happy Friday. Yes, we made it. The weekend is almost here and we're into a half hour of non-stop music. Great songs coming up from George Harrison, Dean Lewis. We'll get a bit footloose first though with Kenny Loggins.

0: Auckland's Breeze on 93.4 with Ronan Keating. Friday morning with Sarah. A bit of Dave Dobbin before. Oh, it's a great song, Loyal, isn't it? You could hear him sing that and other selected songs at the Selected Songs Encore. 25th of July, he'll be playing at the Civic. So if you want to get tickets for that, just have a look. It looks like over two-thirds, I'd say, gone. So you should get tickets sooner rather than later. Could make a good Mother's Day present, actually. And speaking of tickets, not many left to see Auckland FC in the first semi-final against Adelaide United tomorrow night, of course. Now, tonight, the weather looks a little bit rubbish. Quite windy, a bit wet. But tomorrow night, the weather looks perfect for a footy game. Remember, it's a 6 o'clock start tomorrow night, not 5 o'clock. Not sure why. It's confusing, isn't it? On the way soon, a bit of Jimmy Barnes, Heart, and Spandau Ballet coming up on The Breeze.
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0: Michael Jackson on the breeze. Yeah, been popular in the movies, the Michael biopic, which they are working on a second one for. Devil Wears Prada 2, a lot of people talking about that. And out this week, in fact, came out yesterday, is the Sheep Detectives.
1: If there's one secret to happiness in my life, it's taking care of the kindest creatures on earth. Sheep. I want you to meet my flock.
0: This looks really, really good. Odd idea for a movie, but the reviews are fantastic. I'm going to take the kids. We're going to go tomorrow for a family movie afternoon. So if you'd like to win a double pass to see The Sheep Detectives in cinemas, which it is out now, just head to thebreeze.rover.nz. Get yourself in the draw. On the way after 11, Charles and Eddie, Brian Adams and Ed Sheeran coming up on The Breeze.
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6: Morning, I'm Glenn Stewart with the latest at 11. An impending storm is set to hammer the South Island. Many areas are under orange warnings with gales of up to 140k per hour and hundreds of mils of rain predicted. Met Service meteorologist Lewis Ferris says it's likely further warnings will be issued.
21: We might see a few more issued by the severe weather team as this front and low pressure system wraps over the country tonight.
6: Taranaki and Wellington also in the firing line. Two ISIS brides who returned to Australia from Syria have been charged with crimes against humanity. A third has been detained on terrorism-related offences. The women had returned from Syria where they're accused of keeping a Yazidi woman as a slave in their home. US forces have carried out strikes on Iran. They've targeted military facilities in retaliation to attacks on three US warships through the Strait of Hormuz. And world-famous conservationist Sir David Attenborough is completely overwhelmed by messages for his 100th birthday. He's been a staple in nature documentaries for decades and turns 100 tomorrow. He's been flooded with birthday wishes from right around the globe.
22: From preschool groups to care home residents and countless individuals and families of all ages. I would like to thank you all most sincerely.
6: In sport, Kiwi golfer Dame Lydia Ko is tied for second place after her opening round at the LPGA Tour event in New Jersey in the US. Her 5-under-par round of 67 included an eagle, 5 birdies and 2 bogeys. Ko one shot behind the clubhouse leader. And Dame Lisa Carrington won't compete at the Canoe Sprint World Cup in Hungary, which gets underway tonight. She's been replaced in the K4 boat by Amy Fisher.
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24: Breeze weather with Harvey Norman. 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
25: Harvey Norman.
0: Bit of a cloudy one for our Friday with the odd shower. Rain this evening could be heavy and northeasterlies could get quite strong later, gusting 110k an hour. Not far off that high of 21, 19 at the moment.
24: The Breeze.
0: Just gone 11 Friday morning. How good does it feel that Friday is here? And on the way, Crowded House, Ed Sheeran and Bryan Adams all coming up in our half hour of non-stop music on The Breeze.

0: Auckland's Breeze on 93.4. Earth, Wind and Fire, let's groove. Yes, let's. It's Friday after all, almost at the weekend. Mother's Day, of course, this Sunday. Actually, there's a Mother's Day Sewing Repair Cafe happening tomorrow between 12 and 2. It's at the Freemans Bay Community Centre. And this is really cool. This is a chance for you to bring along a garment or a textile in need of a little aroha, a little love, and something that's kind of memorable, because these people will not just help you to fix it, but they, you know, they can share stories and share their skills across generations. So you could take your mum, your grandma, whoever. Very cool. I think that's an awesome thing to do tomorrow. It's not Sunday though. Sunday, of course, is actually Mother's Day, and the weather's looking not too bad. Quite windy by the looks of things, but shouldn't be too wet. We're going to the driving range. Hit some golf balls on Mother's Day. Odd, my sister organised it. Whatever, mum seems keen, so that's cool. We were talking about what time we would make it, and my sister said, definitely later in the morning or early afternoon, because I need a sleep in. It's Mother's Day after all. Which made me question, who will get the sleep in our house? Two mums. Didn't plan that well, did we? On the way soon, Kelly Clarkson, Martika and Supertramp coming up on The Breeze.
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1: Oh, I just heard Bonnie Tyler is in a medically induced coma. She got rushed into hospital in Portugal. She has a home there for emergency intestinal surgery, and now they've put her in an induced coma so she can recover. So I hope she's okay. She's an amazing singer, isn't she? I have got my last copy of this week's Breeze Book Club Book of the Week for you to win. It's Three Reasons for Revenge by Dervla McTurnan. 500,000 books sold. She is in a class of her own. They say this is her most gripping thriller yet. So if you'd like to get your hands on my last copy of Three Reasons for Revenge, just head to our Breeze Auckland Facebook page. Back into the music after 12, Billy Joel's coming up, Elton John and Dua Lipa, and Netherworld Dancing Toys on the way on the Breeze.
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0: Good afternoon, I'm Glenn Stewart with the latest at midday. An assurance from the World Health Organization that a hantavirus outbreak is not the start of another pandemic. Three people have died so far after an outbreak on board a Dutch cruise ship. Two New Zealanders were on board, one still is. The WHO's Anne Lindstrad does not believe it's on the same level as COVID.
21: The risk of a global outbreak is low because we know what kind of virus this is about and how it's transmitted.
0: Back here, a police recruit has resigned after allegations of sexual harassment. It relates to an